0: doing it up kind of rockin' bluesy style with the Black Keys and You Got to Lose. It's 98.9 WCLZ, where different is good. Hey, if you haven't checked it out yet, the Lumineers just put out a first ever live album. Pretty cool. It's called Live from Wrigley Field. It's alongside a companion concert film. It's a concert with 41,000 fans from the final night of the Brightside tour. We'll play something from the Lumineers, one of their classics, up next on CLZ.
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There's Here with Mumford & Sons. I said that backwards. There's Mumford & Sons with Here. It's Chris Stapleton helping them out on that one. And the Lumineers, Gloria, in behind that. Beautiful day, beautiful weekend, beautiful stretch of weather to come. A weather stretch so nice, the Weather Service had to put out their beach hazard statement. Yeah, I always love that. They have to write this whole long thing warning people, don't go swimming in 40-degree water. You'd think you'd know that, but so many people don't. It says water temperatures in the 40s across Sebago Lake, they said. I guarantee you there are idiots swimming in Sebago Lake today. I guarantee it.

Oh, okay. That song just kind of goes and stops. King Tuff, Twisted on a Train on 98.9 WCLZ. They were indeed twisted on an actual train while writing that song. I have no idea if that's true. I just made that up. But probably, though, makes sense. Paul Simon, he's not Al, but you can call him Al. Why not?

0: 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It's about the music. If I say 90s music, what plays in your head? Oh, definitely. What else?
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While most bands make news releasing new albums and going on tour, Green Day's got a little something different in the news. They have their Green Day's Coming of Age road trip comedy film has an official theatrical release date, August 14th. So this was really entitled New Year's Rev when it premiered at the Toronto Film Festival last year. They renamed it Nimrods, nod to their 1997 album. It follows three friends embarking on a chaotic, rowdy cross-country road trip to Los Angeles under the mistaken belief that their band has been chosen to open for Green Day on New Year's Eve. Can't wait to check that out. It's WCLZ and Lord Huron now, and watch me go.

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0: had a little moment of panic just now. I'm looking through my Facebook feed and it's got all these weather updates, and it doesn't necessarily give you updates from your local area because this feed is so stupid. It comes across here that on Tuesday, it's going to be 96 degrees. Oh, I'm so not ready for that. But no, this is Philadelphia, not Portland. We're not going to be quite that high, but it's still going to be pretty damn steaming for May anyway. We're talking 85 degrees on Tuesday.
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98.9 WCLZ, which is such a great band name. You'd hope they would go a little further. But we got what we got. Primitive Radio Gods right there. It's 98.9 WCLZ. This next new song, I'm starting to warm up to it. It's taking a while, to be honest. I guess it's a good song. What's good about this song, though, is it's a good song, but it doesn't get stuck in your head. It's just once the song ends, it ends. At least that's how it is for me. I'm talking about Bruce Hornsby's latest Indigo Park.

0: 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It's 98.9 WCLZ. Have you caught that? Very emotional tribute on The Late Show with Stephen Colbert. On May 13th, the Foo Fighters came aboard The Late Show, and they played homage by playing a nice, powerful medley of This Is a Call and Everlong. 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
1: Performing a medley of the first song they played on this stage on The Late Show 31 years ago, This Is a Call, and the last one on Letterman in 2015, Everlong. Ladies and gentlemen, Foo Fighters.
0: Yeah, so check that out online. That is very cool. The last ever episode of The Late Show with Stephen Colbert is next Thursday, May 21st. It's Portugal the Man now, Tanana, CLZ.

0: 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It's about the music. If I say 90s music, what plays in your head? Oh, definitely. What else?
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taking America by storm and other countries too. Noah Kahan, The Great Divide, selling out Fenway Park four times over. The only band that has ever done that, from what I read recently, because of songs like that. There's The Great Divide. It's 98.9 WCLZ. Let's go back a ways, get some classic Nirvana on, and here's Jane's Addiction.

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0: Being that I'm just the weekend guy around here, during the week, I don't even pay much attention to what the heck we're doing here on CLZ. I mean, I give Wendell a listen and Fievel and Jordan from time to time, but other than that, not really paying a lot of attention. So I just finally went to the CLZ webpage. There's a bombshell up here on the front page. Vinyl Heaven coming back? The 90s edition, even. Like, that was my era. Fresh with a new logo, even. I like that. So we have for you somewhere in this building, locked up tight, might be given to you 64 shrink-wrapped essential albums from Bull Moose from the 90s, all call rated by the WCLZ staff. Don't ask me. I had some input in my favorite 90s album. No one had to get that email. But at any rate, some folks picked those out, and you could win them all. Just listen. Actually, no, you don't even need to listen. Just have to go online, and it starts on Tuesday after Memorial Day, and you'll vote on your favorite 90s albums, kind of bracket style, pick between two. Some tough choices lie ahead. You're going to have to choose between Big Hit, Head Todd and the Monsters, Sister Sweetly, and Smashing Pumpkins' Siamese Dream in the first round. So that's a tough one, and more tough decisions ahead. So we'll find out what the essential album of the 90s is. Coming up very soon, it's WCLZ, where different is...
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There's Biba Doobie and All I Did Was Dream of You. 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So the band Fastball back on the road. They had to cancel their tour prematurely last summer, the Last Summer on Earth tour, where they were supporting the Bare Naked Ladies, Sugar Ray, and Guster, because Joey Sheffield became seriously ill. Their plans for this year are up in the air, but Joey made a complete recovery. He's back behind the drum kit. They did some co-headlining tour dates in April alongside their California friends Eve Six, and Fastball even playing some genre-bending covers, like classics like ZZ Top's Thunderbird and Steve Miller's The Joker. That sounds great. So check those guys out if they ever come our way. In the meantime, though, we'll settle for their classic. Here's The Way.

There's the Bleachers. It's you and forever. It's 98.9 WCLZ. We're different is good. We have another different for you. It's a different kind of love from Young the Giant. We'll get to that one right after the Thompson Twins.

0: 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It's about the music. If I say 90s music, what plays in your head? Oh, definitely. What else?
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Different is good. If you want to turn off CLZ and turn on Saturday Night Live here coming up, I understand. It's going to be a banger. It's going to be a great finale. And joining the Six Timers Club, we got Will Ferrell coming to host Studio 8H one more time. And Sir Paul McCartney taking the stage for the musical guest. So check that out. That comes up at about 11:30 over on WCSH6.

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0: 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Another great stretch of music to come will include Mumford & Sons and The Clash and the Bare Naked Ladies, and I'll have an update on their upcoming tour as well.
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It's the Bare Naked Ladies, 1 week on 98.9 WCLZ. They're hitting the road for 36 shows in North America. It's a co-headlining tour alongside Train and special guest Matt Nathanson. That's going to be cool. It's named 25 Years in the Atmosphere Tour. It kicks off on July 8th in West Palm Beach, Florida, runs through August, and it does include a stop near us over at Bank NH Pavilion on July 20th. Here's Courtney Barnett, Sight Unseen, CLZ.

in the C section of the musical library for a couple of songs there. Clash, Rock the Casbah, Courtney Barnett, Sight Unseen. It's 98.9 WCLZ. And I get to play two bands, just one song. Very efficient around here at CLZ. It's Mumford & Sons and Hozier and Rubber Band Man.

Searching for some place where different is embraced, elevated, celebrated? Sit right down. 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Different is good.

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1: 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If I say 90s music, what plays in your head? Oh, definitely. What else?
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You Got to Lose, Black Keys, 98.9 WCLZ. Tony here, stepping out, going to head out into this beautiful Saturday night. Nice, cool, feels like a summer night out there. Going to be a great next couple of days. This should be Memorial Day weekend. Here next weekend's not going to be as great. So we should all just take Monday off and make this Memorial Day weekend right here. In fact, I just might do that. Here's the laws. There she goes, CLZ.

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0: 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It's about the music. If I say 90s music, what plays in your head? Oh, definitely. What else?
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4: What do you say we take a quick look at the WCLZ weather forecast?
5: Partly to mostly cloudy skies overnight with a chance for a shower. Temperatures running in the 50s to near 60. Then lots of sunshine and breezy for the day on Sunday. Temperatures in the mid-70s to near 80. And then Monday, partly cloudy skies, cooler at the coast in the 60s, 70s inland. Tuesday and Wednesday, hazy, hot, and humid. Temperatures in the 80s, near 90 in spots. Chance for a shower or thunderstorm for the afternoon. I'm CBS 13 meteorologist Ryan Munn.

0: 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It's about the music. If I say 90s music, what plays in your head? Oh, definitely. What else?
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0: 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It's about the music. If I say 90s music, what plays in your head? Oh, definitely. What else?
1: I want you to know.
0: 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And?

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2: Partly to mostly cloudy skies overnight with a chance for a shower. Temperatures running in the 50s to near 60. Then lots of sunshine and breezy for the day on Sunday. Temperatures in the mid-70s to near 80. And then Monday, partly cloudy skies, cooler at the coast in the 60s, 70s inland. Tuesday and Wednesday, hazy, hot, and humid. Temperatures in the 80s, near 90 in spots. Chance for a shower or thunderstorm for the afternoon. I'm CBS 13 meteorologist Ryan Munn.
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0: 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It's about the music. If I say 90s music, what plays in your head? Oh, definitely. What else?
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0: 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It's about the music. If I say 90s music, what plays in your head? Oh, definitely. What else?
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4: What do you say we let someone who knows what they're doing bring you the WCLZ weather?
5: Partly to mostly cloudy skies overnight with a chance for a shower. Temperatures running in the 50s to near 60. Then lots of sunshine and breezy for the day on Sunday. Temperatures in the mid-70s to near 80. And then Monday, partly cloudy skies, cooler at the coast in the 60s, 70s inland. Tuesday and Wednesday, hazy, hot, and humid. Temperatures in the 80s, near 90 in spots. Chance for a shower or thunderstorm for the afternoon. I'm CBS 13 meteorologist Ryan Munn.

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0: 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It's about the music. If I say 90s music, what plays in your head? Oh, definitely. What else?
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0: 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And?

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0: 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It's about the music. If I say 90s music, what plays in your head? Oh, definitely. What else?
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0: 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It's about the music. If I say 90s music, what plays in your head? Oh, definitely. What else?
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3: Let's take a quick look at the WCLZ weather forecast.
4: Partly to mostly cloudy skies overnight with a chance for a shower. Temperatures running in the 50s to near 60. Then lots of sunshine and breezy for the day on Sunday. Temperatures in the mid-70s to near 80. And then Monday, partly cloudy skies, cooler at the coast in the 60s, 70s inland. Tuesday and Wednesday, hazy, hot, and humid. Temperatures in the 80s, near 90 in spots. Chance for a shower or thunderstorm for the afternoon. I'm CBS 13 meteorologist Ryan Munn.

0: 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It's about the music. If I say 90s music, what plays in your head? Oh, definitely. What else?
1: I want you to know.
0: Yes. And?

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1: 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Where you're going matters, but who you're going with, that's everything. People are the destination.
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Foo Fighters here on CLZ. Thanks for being here this morning. I'm Liz. There's something kind of perfect about being awake before the rest of the world fully catches up. Coffee in hand, sunlight finally starting to come through the windows, and some good music to ease into the morning with. Here's Bruce Hornsby and the Noisemakers. They're going to be at the State Theater in Portland on August 5th. It's CLZ. Different is good.

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7: What do you say we take a quick look at the WCLZ weather forecast?
8: Lots of sunshine and breezy for the day on Sunday, but beautiful temperatures running in the mid-70s to near 80, then partly cloudy skies on Monday, 60s at the coast, 70s inland, and then partly cloudy skies for the day on Tuesday. Chance for a shower, thunderstorm during the afternoon, much of the same on Wednesday. The heat increases as well as the humidity. High temperatures running in the 80s for most, near 90 in spots. I'm CBS 13 meteorologist Ryan Munn.

Chris Isaac and Wicked Game on CLZ. This next song is from Lucy Dacus. It instantly hit me with this wave of nostalgia. It reminds me of that like early 2020s bedroom pop sound. Soft, layered, intimate, but still really understated. It feels comforting somehow, like a song that was meant for an early Sunday morning. Here's Planting Tomatoes on CLZ.

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Fire from Black Pumas here on CLZ. You ever feel like the quiet morning just need the right soundtrack sometimes? And this next one feels like a pretty good way to ease into your Sunday morning. It's Rap Boys with Penny and the Lake. They're going to be playing Space in Portland on June 19th. It's CLZ, where different is good.

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Sit right down. 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

0: 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It's about the music. If I say 90s music, what plays in your head? Oh, definitely. What else?
1: I want you to know.
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1: 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It could be the dead of winter, and there I will be standing there with the iciest cold brew you've ever seen in my hands without gloves. And if you're one of those rare people who doesn't need caffeine to start your day, honestly, I don't get it. I'm impressed, but I don't get it. 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

Cold War Kids on CLZ. I feel like somewhere around this point on a Sunday morning, the coffee finally starts to kick in. Here's Bleachers with You and I Forever. CLZ, different is good.

0: 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It's about the music. If I say 90s music, what plays in your head? Oh, definitely. What else?
1: I want you to know.
0: 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And?

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1: Blake, we've talked about what to expect when you first come in and meet with me. And what I think we need to talk about today is misconceptions.
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2: Go to manlawllc.com.
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Bruce Coburn here on CLZ. Songs like If I Had a Rocket Launcher don't really need much after them. They just kind of hang in the room for a minute afterwards. Coming up, the Revivalist in Monrovia. He headlined All Roads Music Festival this weekend in Portland. Did you happen to catch any of the shows? I wasn't able to catch him this year, but I'm hoping I can next year. This is Liz on CLZ, Different.

And WCLZ says thank you to Briburn, our longtime climate positive partner. 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

Black Keys with Fever. You can catch them live this October at Portland's Cross Insurance Arena. I'm Liz, and I'm still trying to wake up here over at CLZ. Thanks for spending part of your Sunday morning with me. Hope you have a great day ahead. Still coming up this morning, Young the Giant, The Beatles, and BB Stockwell. 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
1: That little song, Get This Groove, picked up the best R&B song in the USA Songwriting Competition last year. That is Julianne and Dennis Williams. 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
4: Blake, we've talked about what to expect when you first come in and meet with me. 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
5: Chrissy Mann, by the way, from Mann Laws here.
4: The number one misconception that we hear when someone calls our office is that the at-fault insurance company is going to pay upfront for their medical expenses.
5: I'm injured in an accident that I didn't cause. 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
4: Yes, that is true. 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Because once they start paying your bills, they're going to ask you to end the case. Well, you don't want to settle your case right now. You're not done treating. You know

0: know what the future is going to hold. Time is on your side here to get the treatment that you need now and worry about settling with that insurance company later. Listen, I know it seems complicated, which is why you need someone in your corner navigating this for you.
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0: Yes.
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5: Lots of sunshine and breezy for the day on Sunday, but beautiful temperatures running in the mid-70s to near 80, then partly cloudy skies on Monday, 60s at the coast, 70s inland, and then partly cloudy skies for the day on Tuesday. Chance for a shower, thunderstorm during the afternoon, much of the same on Wednesday. The heat increases as well as the humidity, high temperatures running in the 80s for most near 90 in spots. I'm CBS 13 meteorologist Ryan Munn.
6: Came up in the 70s and 80s, Billy Joel was absolutely everywhere. His first four albums were underground FM radio standards. Then The Strangers started the mainstream run that lasted from 1977 all the way through to his retirement from pop music in 1992. Matt Nathanson came up in the 80s and 90s, so his frame of reference is different, but his love of Billy Joel is as strong as anyone's. On his new EP, Songs in the Matic, which borrows Billy Joel's title to his live album, Songs in the Attic, in 1981, Matt takes four of the six songs from Billy's 1980s catalog. Right now, you're hearing Billy from his 1989 release, Stormfront, my choice for the best late career Joel album. And like some of his 80s material, Billy's bombastic style was front and center. Nathanson turns down the heat, creating a new type of tension on this version of I Go to Extremes, as our all-cover show continues on Acoustic Cafe. Call me.

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1: You're listening to Acoustic Cafe. I'm Rob Reinhart. It's an all-cover show that we're doing for you this week. These are all covers that have been released really in just the last 12 months or less. I'm going to get to something that just came out. It is called Old Number One Revisited. Old Number One being the debut album from the late Guy Clark, who passed away 10 years ago this spring. And a group of new singer-songwriters have come together to honor Guy Clark. Featured on the album, Margot Price and Sarah Jarosz, Logan Ledger, and Andrew Combs, working with Rodney Crowell, who was Guy Clark's running mate back in the day. Here it is, Jade Bird, from England originally, but of course a fine singer-songwriter in her own right. Let's listen to her version of L.A. Freeway from the new collection, Old Number One Revisited.

0: Glenn and Stella's hit Kissing Other People, which also provided the inspiration for Viv and Riley and Rachel Baiman coming together as the trio Kissing Other People. It's an all-cover show this week on Acoustic Cafe, and just ahead, we have a Byrds classic, part of the Kendrick Lamar SZA hit Luther, and SZA with Strings. 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
4: What do you say we let someone who knows what they're doing bring you the WCLZ weather?
5: Lots of sunshine and breezy for the day on Sunday, but beautiful temperatures running in the mid-70s to near 80, then partly cloudy skies on Monday, 60s at the coast, 70s inland, and then partly cloudy skies for the day on Tuesday. Chance for a shower, thunderstorm during the afternoon, much of the same on Wednesday. The heat increases as well as the humidity. High temperatures running in the 80s for most, near 90 in spots. I'm CBS 13 meteorologist Ryan Munn.
6: An all-cover show this week on Acoustic Cafe as we're looking at covers of the past 12 months or so. And now we're going to look ahead. The creative juices were flowing hard for SZA for the second album in 2022 called SOS. 100 songs were written for that project, which bled into the next album, Lana, in 2024. Still representing only a couple dozen songs, I'm sure we'll be hearing the results of those SOS inspirations for decades to come from SZA. For this week's all-cover show, we're going to a new version of the song you're hearing now called Kill Bill, a violent song named after a couple of violent movies. But in this version, one need not confront the lyrics because those have been removed. It comes from the Vitamin String Quartet, and their June 12th release called VSQ performs SZA, featuring 13 of the songwriter's best songs treated as the quartet does. As Wynton Grant, VSQ's violinist and a huge SZA fan, explains, it was fun to try to keep that smooth and sultry vocal feeling while playing it on acoustic instruments. It was a challenge, and the result is this version of Kill Bill on Acoustic Cafe.

0: Robert Plant's voice has always been great when teamed with a great female vocalist. Going back to Sandy Denny from Fairport Convention, who joined Led Zeppelin on Zeppelin IV. Right on through to Alison Krauss and Patti Griffin. Susie Deanne being the vocalist joining on the last album called Saving Grace from Robert Plant. That came out just last summer. And from that, we heard the classic blues song Chevrolet on Acoustic Cafe on an all-covers show. We heard the Dandy Warhols before that doing The Birds and the song You Ain't Going Nowhere. And coming up, more covers, classic songs from the 60s, 70s, 90s. We even have one from the 1920s. Here's an important announcement for songwriters. It's your last chance to enter the 2026 USA Songwriting Competition. 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
0: You're listening to Acoustic Cafe. I'm Rob Reinhart, and it's an all-covers show that we're doing this week. It's a special show, and we're looking at covers that have been released over the last year or so, although some of the songs themselves are very old, like the next one, which goes back nearly 100 years. It is a Louis Alter composition from 1928. And a new version came out just last summer from Rachel and Vil Rhee. That's Rachel Price of Lake Street Dive and the composer, singer, songwriter, guitarist, Vil Rhee, who actually has a specialty. Writing songs that sound like they're from the 20s through the 1950s, and they end each of their three albums with a true song from that era. In this case, it is that song called Manhattan Serenade, which was first a big hit for Harry James and then later for Tommy Dorsey, and here, Rachel and Vil Rhee on Acoustic Cafe. That-

0: An all-cover show wrapping up with Warren Haynes, who has performed that song tens of thousands of times since joining the Allman Brothers in the 1990s. He did an EP called The Whisper Sessions last year, which was retreating songs from his 2024 album, Million Voices Whisper, and he threw in that cover of Melissa, joined by Derek Trucks on that, by the way. And that wraps up our all-cover show on Acoustic Cafe this week. 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

Getting Twisted on a Train right there with King Tough. It's Chad in the studio on this gorgeous Sunday. Hope you are doing well. If you like what you heard there, or you happen to already be a fan of King Tough, I've got great news for you. They're going to be playing at Space on Congress Street in Portland on Wednesday, May 20th. You want to get tickets to that show or just find out more about it, go to their website, space538.org, and they'll tell you all about it. I got a mix coming up with some Sheryl Crow and some Jack Johnson. Right now, though, it's the White Stripes, Seven Nation Army on CLZ, where different is good.

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Jack Johnson right there. 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If you head over to our Instagram page, which is 98.9 WCLZ, you can see me there talking about music and stuff like that. But I recently posted a video, and it's kind of gross. I don't like to eat gross foods, but I got talked into eating something that, well, you'll see in the video, it didn't really agree with me. Got all sorts of music lined up. I got some Lumineers and some Crowded House. Here's some Courtney Barnett for you. Sight Unseen featuring Waxahachie on CLZ, where different is good.

Debut album from Crowded House right there, Don't Dream. It's over on 98.9 WCLZ. If you go to our Instagram page, you can see me talking about my favorite records. And if you go to the A to C section, that album is definitely on there. It's such a great record. It's got so many hits on it. The songwriting is out of this world. Go check out the debut album from Crowded House. It's all killer, no filler. Got some REM coming up in the mix and some Nirvana. Right now, though, it's Baby Doobie. All I Did Was Dream of You on 98.9 WCLZ, where different is good.

0: 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It's about the music. If I say 90s music, what plays in your head? Oh, definitely. What else?
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0: 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And?

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It's Nirvana right there with About a Girl on 98.9 WCLZ. It's Chad in the studio. I just heard a rumor that Michael Stipe is holding on to demo tapes he recorded with Kurt Cobain back in the day as they were working on a new Nirvana record. How amazing would it be to hear those songs, even in demo form? Just really curious. Michael Stipe and Kurt Cobain working together? Sounds like gold to me. Speaking of gold, I got some songs coming up that would fall under that sort of category with some Lemonheads and some Steven Sanchez. Right now, though, it's something new from Beck, Ride Lonesome on CLZ, where different is good.

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And WCLZ says thank you to Bryburn, our longtime climate positive partner. On your next building project, residential, commercial, or institutional, talk to Bryburn first. As exceptional listeners and collaborators, they'll turn your ideas and goals into a creative design solution that's sustainably focused, energy efficient, and unique.

0: here on 98.9 WCLZ. It's Chad in the studio. Hope you're doing well on this gorgeous Sunday. I can officially say that brutal winter is behind us, right? Right? Let's all manifest it. Let's all just think that that brutal winter is gone. I think it is, right? But if you want to enhance how you're feeling right now, thinking about late spring, early summer stuff, go to statetheaterportland.com and behold all of the artists and bands coming into town. 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While you're up to that, I got a mix coming up I'm really proud of. It's got some Peppers in it and some Black Keys. Right after this little break, coming back with Cake on CLZ, where different is good.
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Bruce Hornsby right there on 98.9 WCLZ. Forgive me if I've told this story before, but you know how a certain voice can take you back to a certain time in a certain place? Well, whenever I hear Bruce Hornsby, I think of waiting for my friends in my parents' driveway to be picked up to go see A Nightmare on Elm Street Part 3, The Dream Warriors, right? Now, I wasn't listening to headphones. It wasn't playing anywhere around me, but Bruce Hornsby's voice reminds me of Freddy Krueger. There you go. But I love Bruce Hornsby enough to go see him at the State Theater. That's right. He's going to be appearing on August 5th. Go to statetheaterportland.com to secure your tickets. While you're up to that, here's Brandi Carlile. That wasn't me on CLZ. We're different is good.

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Hey, do you want a chance to win LCD sound system tickets at Thompson's Point on September 9th? 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Go to the What's Going On section, and all you have to do is share your feedback on a few songs we've been playing. That musical opinion of yours directly influences what you hear on CLZ, so not only will you start to hear more of the songs you like and less of the songs you don't, but completing the survey means you're automatically entered to win those tickets. So go do that right now. All you got to do is enter. While you're up to that, here's some Black Keys. You got to lose on CLZ.

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3: In the situation right now where you've been offered and you haven't signed yet, call Chrissy.
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James right there, laid on 98.9 WCLZ. You might only know that one song from James, but I implore you to go listen to that whole record, which is also called Laid. It's produced by Brian Eno, and it's a Manchester band that has all killer, no filler on one record. A strange-sounding record, but just absolutely amazing. Go check that out if you can. I wouldn't steer you wrong. You know I would never do that. Not going to steer you wrong with this mix I got coming up. What? It's got some Blind Melon in it. It's got some Goose in it. Right now, though, the amazing Casey Musgraves. It's Dry Spell on CLZ. Where Different is Good.

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North Yarmouth, Phippsburg, Emma Josephine Newman Sanctuary. 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

0: Metric right there. Victim of Luck on 98.9 WCLZ. I got some revivalists coming up in the mix, and if you happen to be a fan, I got great news for you. You could win tickets to see the revivalists at Bowl in the Pines on August 2nd. All you got to do is go to our website, 98.9WCLZ.com. Go to the What's Going On section, and you'll see the opportunity to win tickets to the revivalists right there. Get on it. Got a small break coming up, but coming right back with the revivalists on CLZ, where different is good.
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Man, today feels like a day to listen to some music that fits the weather, and a band that always does that for me is Camp, C-A-A-M-P, Camp, and if you'd like to see them in concert, they are going to be playing the Main Savings Amphitheater on July 18th. I think I'm going to go to that one, but, you know, like a buffoon, I haven't purchased my tickets yet, so I'm getting on that today. If we see each other, we can give each other a knowing link, like we got our tickets in advance, and here we are at this amazing show, right? I got some Vance Joy coming up in the mix, which is going to bring me some joy, and I got some Natalie Merchant coming up that's going to bring everybody some joy. Right now, though, it is Camp, Officer of Love on CLZ, where different is good.

0: 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It's about the music. If I say 90s music, what plays in your head? Oh, definitely. What else?
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0: 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And?

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3: Blake, we've talked about what to expect when you first come in and meet with me. And what I think we need to talk about today is misconceptions.
4: Chrissy Mann, by the way, from Mann Laws here.
3: The number one misconception that we hear when someone calls our office is that the at-fault insurance company is going to pay up front for their medical expenses.
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3: Yes.
4: Go to manlawllc.com.
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Hey, happy National Pack Rat Day. Today is a lighthearted day dedicated to people who have trouble throwing things away or hoarding items. Now, to an extent, I do this with music. I still buy physical copies of music, even though 10 years, everyone said physical copies of music, yeah, that's kind of a dead thing. Now it's coming back, and all of my friends who got rid of their records and CDs are now regretting it. So, happy to be a musical pack rat here. Are you too? Well, we're in good company. How's that? Got some Smashing Pumpkins coming up. Got some Snow Caps coming up. Right now, some Death Cab. It's Riptides on CLZ, where different is good.

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And WCLZ says thank you to Bryburn, our longtime climate positive partner. 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As exceptional listeners and collaborators, they'll turn your ideas and goals into a creative design solution that's sustainably focused, energy efficient, and unique.

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1: Blake, we've talked about what to expect when you first come in and meet with me. And what I think we need to talk about today is misconceptions.
2: Chrissy Mann, by the way, from Mann Laws here.
1: The number one misconception that we hear when someone calls our office is that the at-fault insurance company is going to pay upfront for their medical expenses.
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1: Yes, that is true. 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Because once they start paying your bills, they're going to ask you to end the case. Well, you don't want to settle your case right now. You're not done treating. You don't know what the future is going to hold. Time is on your side here to get the treatment that you need now and worry about settling with that insurance company

0: 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Listen, I know it seems complicated, which is why you need someone in your corner navigating this for you.
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0: Yes.
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0: 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It's about the music. If I say 90s music, what plays in your head? Oh, definitely. What else?
1: I want you to know.
0: 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And?

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And WCLZ says thank you to Briburn, our longtime climate positive partner. 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

0: There's Bruce Hornsby, Indigo Park on 98.9 WCLZ. His new studio album with the same name just released back in April. It's lining up with a career milestone as 2026 marks the 40th anniversary of the iconic number one debut album and single, The Way It Is, and he's celebrating that and the new album with an extensive tour supporting the new record with the Noisemakers. They kick things off with a performance at the New Orleans Jazz and Heritage Festival back in April, and they're across the country all summer and fall, wrapping up in October. Well, happy Sunday afternoon. Tony's settling in here for 4 hours before we get to music from 207. Coming back with REM, Young the Giant, and Radiohead.
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1: Just across the river from Maine sits one of the oldest shipyards in the country, the Portsmouth Naval Shipyard. While it became a formal naval yard later,

It's too nice of a Sunday afternoon to be stuck in here, but I'm happy to be playing the great music for you nonetheless. And during the songs, I can at least go outside and enjoy. Yesterday, went to the Auburn Lobster Festival that started out as an April Fool's joke and turned into the real thing. I didn't get to have lobster because you have to buy tickets for the lobster well in advance, but enjoyed some great food trucks and saw what I think is my new favorite local band, the Skosh. They headlined the show. I got to get them to send some music into Music from 207 if they haven't already, because they really rocked it for sure. I got Radiohead on deck. Here's Shinned with New Slang on CLZ.

classic 90s rocker from 1997's OK Computer, Radiohead, and Karma Police. And they had a big comeback after a seven-year hiatus last year, reuniting with a tour, 20-day European tour in late 2025. And Ed O'Brien in revealing kind of a unique touring strategy for the band's future. So starting next year, Radiohead will hit the road annually, but with strict boundaries to prevent burnout. They will perform exactly 20 shows a year, and they'll focus on one continent per year. Don't know when they will come around to North America, hopefully soon. That's what you can expect from Radiohead. Here's Courtney Barnett with Sight Unseen. It's WCLZ.

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Beautiful Sunday afternoon. If only we knew this was going to be the weekend of the year. This could have been Memorial Day weekend instead of next weekend, which I understand won't be as decent weather-wise, but a great weekend. Little cooler day tomorrow, but still nice. Good day to go for a hike or something. Won't overheat or anything, unlike Tuesday and Wednesday, when it looks like we're going to be well into the 80s and humid, some real summer heat to come. I'll be back at work Tuesday. I'm taking tomorrow off, so I'll miss out on the hottest time of the days, Wednesday and Thursday. So maybe that's a good thing. Sometimes hot and humid doesn't really agree with me. That's why I live in Maine. It's WCLZ with Casey Musgraves. It's Dry Spell.

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0: There's Jonah Kagan. It's you again on 98.9 WCLZ. He's getting ready to hit the road on a multi-month North American amphitheater tour for late summer and fall. He's locked in with direct support for Dermot Kennedy on the Weight of the Woods tour, which runs from September through October. 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Owen's got a bucket list show too in the middle of his touring schedule. Kagan's gonna be playing a show opening for the Dave Matthews Band, and that's gonna be in Washington on September 5th. So good stuff from Jonah Kagan. I have Spoon on the way next. We'll play a classic from Oasis 2. It's WCLZ.
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Chris Stapleton helping him out on that one. It's 98.9 WCLZ. The John Butler Trio is no longer a trio, but they were back in December of 2009 from their April Uprising album. It's One Way Road on WCLZ, where different is good.

0: Okay, 98.9 WCLZ. I'm Tommy C, and coming up on See Where It Goes, for the next show, it's all about ego. Well, we all got one. The question is, what do we do with it? Some of the titles we're looking at, Hang On to Your Ego, The Ballad of Sigmund Freud, This Town Ain't Big Enough for the Both of Us, Narcissus, and of course, I'm the Greatest. It's all about ego on the next See Where It Goes, Saturday afternoon, 3 to 7, replay Monday night at 7, right here where it's hundreds of artists, thousands of songs. 98.9 WCLZ.
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is reading the latest news on the Hantavirus here. And a lot of different things keep coming out about that. Apparently, our next big pandemic to come. We hope not, anyway. Apparently, according to researchers, if you recover from the Hantavirus, you still have traces of the virus in your tears for 6 more months after that. So does that mean that we're all going to have to be wearing a mask and a blindfold while driving alone in our car?

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And WCLZ says thank you to Briburn, our longtime climate positive partner. 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

0: Going back to March 12th, to be exact, released on that date, All I Did Was Dream of You from Biba Doobie, which is a collaboration featuring the Los Angeles indie pop band The Marías. And Biba Doobie is out on a festival tour crossing North America this summer, recently announced as a major performer at Lollapalooza 2026 in Chicago. And sandwiched in between her summer festival appearances, she has a couple of headline dates, including a bucket list show at the legendary Red Rocks Amphitheater happening in Colorado in August. Another set of tunes for you to come. Let's play The Beatles, let's play Death Cab for Cutie, and Semisonic.
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Behind that, Closing Time, Semisonic. It's 98.9 WCLZ. Got a couple of songs that are going to take you into your what? We'll find out in a couple of songs. For now, though, here's the Beatles.

0: 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It's about the music. If I say 90s music, what plays in your head? Oh, definitely. What else?
1: I want you to know.
0: 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And?

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Well, we had a crew close to the moon earlier this year. Not on the moon just yet, but well, as we're getting there, REM and Man on the Moon, it's 98.9 WCLZ, where different is good. So the Loveland Tour 2026, it's Suki Waterhouse mapping out her headline North American tour, kicking off July 27th. It's going to hit Radio City Music Hall in New York and the Hollywood Forever Cemetery in L.A., along with some major festival appearances such as Lollapalooza in Chicago, and a stop at the MGM Music Hall at Fenway on September 22nd, all in support of her new album, Loveland, hitting stores July 10th. And off Loveland, here is Back in Love.

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North Yarmouth, Phippsburg, Emma Josephine Newman Sanctuary. 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

It's Cassius Culpepper and A Man of His Word, Semi-Charmed Life, Third Eye Blind at the top. It's 98.9 WCLZ. Just heard from the crew who are working hard at the Staples in Auburn last few hours before they close. They really wanted to hear some ELO tonight. So we're going to play a song from 1978. Latest on Jeff Lynne and ELO is Jeff did the Over and Out farewell tour. He officially retired the Electric Light Orchestra touring banner. 78 years old now. He says he's done with the grueling life on the road, but he's heading back into the studio full time to focus on writing and producing new music. So we'll hear something from him back to 78 right after Tom Petty. It's You Don't Know.

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1: Blake, we've talked about what to expect when you first come in and meet with me. And what I think we need to talk about today is misconceptions.
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1: The number one misconception that we hear when someone calls our office is that the at-fault insurance company is going to pay upfront for their medical expenses.
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1: Yes, that is true. 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Time is on your side here to get the treatment that you need now and worry about settling with that insurance company later. 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
2: In the situation right now where you've been offered and you haven't signed yet, call Chrissy.
1: Yes.
2: Go to manlawllc.com.

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The car releasing that one as a standalone single on October 29th, 2020. That was following the success of his breakout EP, Will You Be My Yellow? And latest on Bakar, though, he just dropped his latest album, Bestie, his third studio album back last September, so almost a year old. 8-track record he released through his independent label Forever and Ever, and a lot of praise for that album for sure. Noah Kahan, and a lot of praise for him these days, selling out Fenway Park 4 times over. Yeah, I think so. Here's The Great Divide on CLZ.

Different is good. Yeah, you don't get much more different than Monkey Gone to Heaven by the Pixies. That one from their 1989 album, Doolittle. Latest on the Pixies, so they're celebrating their 40th anniversary of their original formation back in Boston in 1986, and they are doing a run of North America 40th anniversary headline dates for festival slots in September 2026, and includes the See Here Now Festival in New Jersey alongside the Strokes and Eddie Vedder's Ohana Festival in California. And they will be doing a spring-summer tour through Asia, UK, and Europe. His Golden Messenger, it's in the middle of it. Taking it from here, it's WCLZ, where different is good.

0: 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It's about the music. If I say 90s music, what plays in your head? Oh, definitely. What else?
1: I want you to know.
0: 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And?

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0: There's one big love. It's Patty Griffin. It's 98.9 WCLZ on this Sunday evening, closing things out for my tour of duty here this Sunday. Going to leave you in the capable hands of the pre-recorded Wendell. I say that because it's the replay of music from 207 from Wednesday night, which means I already know every single song he's going to play on the show. Very exciting to see that. It's got the Ballroom Thieves in there, and he's going to start things off with an artist you know and love from Maine who is playing at Vinegar Hill Music Theater on May 31st. Who is that? He'll tell you coming right up at the top of the hour.
1: Oh.

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1: Getting to that midway point of May and feeling like even music from 207 and the content therein is reflecting the fact that summer is getting ever closer. One of the signs of the weather getting nicer and the seasons changing, at least down where I am, and you got to be kind of a York County person for this to be the truth, but when there's rustling around Vinegar Hill and Arundel, when you can sense that Vinegar Hill is coming awake. That's another one of those signs of summer in Maine. And so this next artist that I'm going to kick off the show with is playing May 31st at Vinegar Hill in Arundel. He's Griffin William Sherry. You know him. It's Cathedral of Pines, CLZ.

Playing the 23rd of this month, a Saturday night at the Levitt Theater in Ogunquit. That's the Ballroom Thieves on Music from 207 and Can't Cheat Death. It is May the 13th. You wait 10 days, you can see the Ballroom Thieves in Ogunquit. This is 1 hour of music made by Mainers for the entire world to enjoy. 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This is entitled George Jetson's Wife on Music from 207 on CLZ.

0: Coming up on Music from 207, many artists performing at the All Roads Portland Music Festival happening this weekend. But right there, I've been feeling like this show is a lot about feeling like summer is just about upon us, even though the weather doesn't seem to be cooperating. That was Don Campbell and Golden Arches, Table of the Brave. Don Campbell and the band playing and opening the Royal Anchor Tiki Bar, May 23rd in Old Orchard Beach, another sign of summer. Don Campbell and band at the Tiki Bar. Short break here on WCLZ, and we'll come right back with the esteemed Katie Matzell on Music from 207.
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A young looping artist out of Bar Harbor, Dakota Dion, 98.9 WCLZ, noting that his dance card is getting quite full as he's been playing gigs all week and this weekend at Patty's and the Ivy Manor up in Bar Harbor. 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

Ooh, from Dakota Dion, a teenager on the show today. It's 98.9 WCLZ, and every Wednesday and Sunday at 7 p.m., we give you 1 hour of music made by your friends and neighbors right here in the great state of Maine. Now, Elena Schlacks is inspired by her hometown of Yarmouth, but she's one of those who has had to leave our shores to try and work the music career in another place. She's down in New York, but she's still a Mainer. And she's still very much inspired by Maine. This is Counting Blues, Elena Schlacks, on Music from 207.

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1: 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We will build with carcinogens and hormone disruptors. And to put it in a big, tight space is just madness. So having that fresh air helps. What helps more is finding these substitutes, which are sometimes cost neutral. Just choose this, don't choose that. And we at Bryburn are really focused on that and creating healthy spaces.
0: Healthy buildings, healthy planning. See what that looks like at Bryburn.com.
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3: 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Ports like Wiscasset and Kittery launched dozens of vessels that harassed British shipping along the Atlantic.
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The show is Music from 207, and the theme right now is main artists playing the All Roads Portland Music Festival this weekend. That's Glass Fishes and Two Fish on 98.9 WCLZ. 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

Wendell G on Music from 207, and I present to you another sign that summer is here on WCLZ. Vinegar Hill opening. I played Griffin William Sherry earlier. He's playing May 31st at Vin Hill, and Toby McAllister's helping get it open on May 28th. That is Millinocket Stars, WCLZ, in mid-May with Signs of Summer. We're going to wrap up the show with 2 minutes out. The band released their debut album in 2025, and I've got Walk You Down from that album standing by. We're expecting new music in 2026 from 2 minutes out. This is Music from 207, only on WCLZ, celebrating your friends and neighbors in the great state of Maine. Talk to you on a Thursday.